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1: 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Energy Sachsen.
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3: 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And this town's lost its faith. Our colors will fade eventually. So if our time is running now, day after day, we'll make the mundane a masterpiece. Oh my, my, oh my, my love, I take one look at you.

0: 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Energy Sachsen.
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0: 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Energy Sachsen.
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2: 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Yeah.

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1: 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I look so good, you look so good. Maybe we should all leak it together. F*** it. You only live once. 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